0: 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Welcome.
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We got some OJZs, couple ODBs, place them up in perfect order.

0: genius,
1: 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We got some OJZs, couple ODBs, place them up in perfect order because my OCDs.

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0: 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Got some OJZs, couple ODBs, place them up in perfect order, because my OCD won't let me keep it.
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Three.

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1: We're having a situation, a real situation, and I'm not quite sure if we are all checking what this situation is. Earth is crying out for attention. Are you ready?

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And I don't know, maybe that night these three people were making history. But anyway, what I'm trying to tell you folks is, here we are.

mother told me to bring some flowers, but I was running late. 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Shit, left it on the train in the fucking rain. Strange, I do it all the same just to come again. The pain, I know your girl's being strong for you. Telling me the world ain't long for you. I'm trying to make her laugh any way I can. Press her head into my hands, but I'm feeling quite responsible. So I'ma keep her safe, don't you worry about it. And keep that smile get on her face till the summer clouded. And this ain't nothing to replace all the love that's shrouded. But I can see it on your face, you'd be fucking proud, and everybody else is too. Cause your red eyes is a reflection of you. So when you're resting in the setting to soothe, remember every single blessing is true. Trust, and so I'm saying everybody else is too. Cause little Harvey's a reflection of you. I'm saying everything you say rings true. Even Alex's a reflection of you. And I can see it in the way you move. That my Eliza's a reflection of you. I'm saying everybody else is too. Cause everybody else is too. No one makes a better bagel, some have come close. But the way you make the bacon is the bun toast. It's something special, could it sum it up in one quote? So these first four lines devoted to that one dose. Everybody else is too. Cause little Harvey's a reflection of you. I'm saying everything you say rings true. Even Alex a reflection of you. And I can see it in the way you move. That Mike Eliza's a reflection of you. I'm saying everybody else is too. Cause everybody else is too.

everybody else is too. Cause little Harvey's a reflection of you. I'm saying everything you say rings true. Even Alex's a reflection of you, and I can see it in the way you move. That Mike Eliza's a reflection of you. I'm saying everybody else is too. Cause everybody else is too.

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1: And discipline remains mercifully.
2: Yes, and neither would you, Derek, this star nonsense.
1: Yes, yes.
2: No, it isn't.
1: I'm sure of it.

0: 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You want some breakfast or something?
1: I want a little food, something. You know what I'm saying?
0: A little milk and cereal or something.
1: Something, man. Just a little breakfast food, you know?
0: I don't know, man. Let's see what I got in my cabinet.
1: Hold on. Let me see what I got in my cabinet. Somebody hand me a little baseline of things.

Walton Disney, Lizzie McGuire on Saturday morning on the weekies. Never had a pair of Jordans, don't want them. 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Rice Krispie treats and noodles, Home Alone, Macaulay Culkin. 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
1: Dodging silver bullets as we're leaping through the crosshairs.
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And April showers on the way, and I'm feeling great. 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Mark.

fed, full of plights and gripes, like Achilles who loves fights, like you did right, and we did twice. 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
1: From the son that's afraid of disappointing you, till he noticed that truth was a point of view. Routine came but see me say you come too. My mama and papa didn't raise no fool. To the one that drove me to practice at 5 a.m. To the one who shed the wax of his record collection. To the one who packed my lunch before she had breakfast. 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Underpaid gardeners.

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And my parents say, Clay, you gonna live with no pay. 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